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0: the definition of sleep. 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
1: Many of us walk through this earth in that state of mind. Throughout time, we as a people have been subliminally blinded,
0: visually brainwashed,
1: and mentally molested.
0: And with all the damage that has been done,
1: you're still sleeping. 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
0: than to live with the truth itself. Therefore, don't sleep on politicians.
1: Don't sleep on the TV preachers and the local reverends.
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wind. When the crowd say ball, selector. Rewind. 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Rewind. 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Rewind.

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One, two, three,

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Zodiac sign, it must be a Gemini moon, cause shit we about to go half. 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
1: 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I see it clear enough. 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
2: 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I got a man, okay?
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